two to the three to the four. When it's last call and they kick us out the door. It's getting kinda late, but the ladies want some more. Oh my, good Lord. Tell them drinks.

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2: 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Yeah. 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

Det her er Natradio på P4. 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
2: The last time we talked, Mr. Smith, you reduced me to tears.

still smoking cause I read somewhere if I quit before I'm 26 I'll be fine, so I'm lying to myself while I light another cigarette.